0: Kix 106. Joan Jett and the Black Hearts. I'm Dr. John. First day of summer, longest day of the year. Days start getting shorter starting tomorrow. So enjoy all these evenings when it stays lighter later. And enjoy all summer. And then think about this. September 18th and 19th in Las Vegas, our 2026 iHeartRadio Music Festival is going to happen, presented by Capital One. 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
2: Benz and Boone. Cardi B. Goo Goo Dolls. Kenny Chesney. Lainey Wilson. Major Lazer. 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

0: Well, fellas, it's pretty oblivious that we're gonna have to raise some money to pay Louis back before he flips his melon. 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
1: Hey, my friend, if you're going to be doing some traveling, please do not buy hot sauce in a grenade bottle. A woman was stopped by TSA for having hot sauce in the shape of a grenade. And yeah, TSA had a problem with that.

0: 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Pope Leo was being interviewed the other day, and they were talking about, you know, being active and things like that, and he says he plays tennis religiously. If you're the Pope, pretty much anything you do, you take it pretty religiously.
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1: Now you can get on with your day when we give you completely useless information, but for some odd reason we feel you need to know it. 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
1: Make room. You're about to get fed. 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
2: Hey, good morning, Capital. Happy Monday. Got some rain likely today. High temps in the upper 60s. Cantara's got the feed.
3: Yeah, feed sponsored by Yankee Trails. There will be a memorial service set for the 17 horses who lost their life in the barn fire.
2: Man.
3: That's scheduled for this coming weekend. This coming Sunday is what I have here.
2: All right.
3: I didn't know they did that.
2: No, that's new. Makes sense.
3: There's also going to be a memorial for a vigil for the 18-year-old tourist killed last week in that horse carriage crash in Central Park.
2: Yeah.
3: That was crazy. Yeah, he was trying to help out his mom, I think.
2: Thrown out.
3: You have gas prices here in the capital region down 13 cents in the past week, 36 cents in the past month, but still up $1.05 from this time a year ago. Meanwhile, talks between the U.S. and Iran will continue in Switzerland this week. A statement from the two countries said that they had encouraging progress with their discussions. We heard from J.D. Vance over the weekend. The process, these talks got off to a shaky start.
4: What the president has asked us to do is turn over a new leaf, to transform our relationship with the people of Iran.
3: Meanwhile, UK Prime Minister Keir Starmer stepping down 2 years after a landslide election.
2: Yeah, how about
3: that? They step down a lot over there, don't they?
2: Yeah, it feels like it lately, doesn't it?
3: Yeah.
2: There's a lot of movement around the world and all kinds of power.
3: The president says repairs to the damaged paint at the National Mall reflecting pool will begin immediately. They may have to drain it. They arrested an Olympic canoeist. I don't know what they charged him with. They're claiming that people are putting chemicals in the pool. This guy touched the paint.
2: Yeah, like reached in and touched it from his canoe?
3: I don't think he was.
2: Did he put his canoe in there?
3: I don't think he was canoeing. They're selling the paint, you know.
2: Oh, I know. I looked. As of last night, there's nothing.
3: There's no paint for sale.
2: I'm waiting for them to sell it. You know it's going to happen at some point. Although,
3: Don't buy it.
2: This might be life in prison or something.
3: Swifties are calling this karma. Days after Kirk Hammett of Metallica made fun of Taylor Swift, or wore a Taylor Swift is a CIA PSYOP t-shirt.
2: Yeah, that's kind of a cool shirt.
3: He fell off the stage while playing Seek and Destroy in Dublin. He's fine. They helped him back in. But for making a crack at Taylor, that's why.
2: Took him a week, but the karma got to him.
1: Talk and balls.
3: Shout out to the Rock Pit at Dad Fest, the opening band of all the bands. They had high energy. They did some Metallica, bro. You missed it.
2: That Lucid Dream, man. They were killing it. Like, the guitar player was awesome. She had what a range.
3: We go to the U.S. Open from Southampton, New York yesterday, and
5: as the referee blows the final whistle, and the
3: World Cup.
2: Yeah.
3: Hold on. Here's the hotel chain of Wyndham Clark.
5: And it's wire to wire for Wyndham.
6: Let's go, go!
5: And a second U.S. Open championship.
3: Yeah, the 32-year-old finishes atop the leaderboard. One stroke at four under. He beats Sam Burns.
2: Wendy? What do they call him? Wendy?
3: I don't know what his nickname is. Yankees came up short, losing to the Reds 4-1. They start a series with the Tigers tonight. Mets lose to the Phillies 6-2. Red Sox cannot complete the sweep and lose to the Mariners 3-1. NBA draft is tomorrow night. Very exciting.
2: All right.
3: Knicks, your world champion Knicks, have the number 24, 31, and 55th pick. Corey Haim cruises to the win. Corey Haim? Haim? H-E-I-M? This is the NASCAR event at the Naval Base in Coronado's road course yesterday. Kid's not even a full-time driver yet, but he won.
2: That was cool to see, by the way. That was a really neat-looking course.
3: First time there's ever been a race on an active military base. And World Cup play continues. Elmo came out over the weekend and said he's rooting for America.
2: Smart move.
3: He doesn't want to be on the fence like he was about the Knicks-Spurs series.
2: I learned that there is a final grouping of 30-some teams here that America is in.
3: Yeah, okay.
2: That's a thing.
3: I looked at the schedule, okay. So there's some kind of play, and then there's like tournament play. We are definitely in.
2: Yeah, that's what I heard this morning, so that's good news.
3: That is good news.
2: But all I can get out of it right now.
3: Thursday at SPAC, Jelly Roll made national news.
2: Right here.
3: Right here, yeah. And the fallout continues, and now they've pulled poor, sweet Chad Kroeger from Nickelback into their mess.
2: Oh my God, poor Chad.
3: We'll untangle that for you in Critical Cheese coming up. And check out the dirt bike. If you're a motorhead or a two-stroke junkie, whatever you call yourself, go check that out. Let us know what we're looking at.
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0: couple of weeks away from the new Stones album. 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

0: Sissy's, legendary bars, were closing early in the afternoon. They couldn't get enough beer. That's impressive. You think Lionel Messi is impressive on the pitch? No, that's impressive.
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1: Tom Petty and the Heartbreakers, Mary Jane's Last Dance, I Feel Summer Closing In. 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Good luck. 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
1: Heart, Crazy on You, Red Hot Chili Peppers, same thing, Looking for a Soul to Squeeze. Speaking of Heart, on this date in 2000, Sheryl Crow and Ann Wilson performed at a pre-opening party for Seattle's Experience Music Project. It's nice to see that Steve Ballmer, you know, the tech guys up in San Francisco, Seattle, just keeping Jimi Hendrix music and the Seattle music scene alive. Speaking of music scenes, 1990, Billy Joel headlines the first rock concert in New York's Yankee Stadium since the mid-60s. And this is one of my favorite stats. 1968, the Jeff Beck Group, with future Rolling Stones guitarist Ron Wood on bass, makes its U.S. debut at New York's Fillmore East, where all the cool bands played in the 60s. Suffering from stage fright, their lead singer, a guy named Rod Stewart, hid behind his speaker cabinet through the first song. I would say he finally got over his stage fright, wouldn't you?
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